0: Nasa spotlight ka ng showbiz chika! 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
2: Ayan, ito naman po ang inaabangan natin. 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And now, baka po maganda ang ating weekend. 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So, practice na sila. 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Starting off with Miss Pasig City.
3: Good evening, mga kapamilya. I am Hannah Tiffany Carman Kristen, representing the sweet city in the heart of Panay, the first and the only component city of Iloilo and the island of Panay. Pasig City.
1: Wow!
2: Next.
4: Maayong gabi kaninyong tanan. I am Mariel Hyacinth Flores Rodores from the Lambangus capital of Region 10. Balingasag Misamis Oriental, Provincia sa Misamis Oriental.
2: Yehee! And next?
5: Good evening, kapamilyas. My name is Nicole Grace Loxine Ampong. You're Miss Philippines Earth 2026 from the cool place and warm people, Malaybalay City.
2: Yeah. Wow! Ang ganda ng ating batch ngayon. 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
1: Truly.
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3: Well, actually, from the background ng Pasig City, nga garagumo, yung language namin. Actually, Pasig came from this story before from the past, that a Spanish traveler came to Pasig and was curious about the place. Mm-hmm. And there was a local woman that was carrying a basket of unhusked rice. Mm-hmm. So when asked where this place was, she mistook it. I guess there was a language barrier, siguro. Mm-hmm. And she replied with Pasig. That's why na over time, I guess through word of mouth. It was eventually called Pasi, and up to this day, do parang naging softer na siya, naging Pasi City na siya. So yung pinagmamalaki namin sa Pasi is our pineapple plantations. Wow. Because we are very rich in annual harvests of these sweet fruits. Wow. We have sugar canes, and most importantly talaga yung pineapples, kasi that's like the main product of Pasi City.
2: Very nice. Yeah. But yung Pasi, may ibig ba sabihin sa local name niya yung Pasi? Pasi?
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2: 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Ang saya-saya.
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1: Hindi. Ayan.
2: Of course. Next naman, from Misamis Oriental, Balingasag, no?
3: Yes.
2: Probinsya ng
4: Misamis Oriental.
2: Yan. Ano naman na makikita namin?
4: So, for a background, mm-hmm, Balingasag, it came from Baling Kasag. Baling, which means net, and Kasag, which means crab. So, Balingasag, yes, is a coastal community. It is a coastal, mm-hmm, municipality. And one of a landmark that I am particularly, mm-hmm, proud of, mm-hmm, is our very own Vega Ancestral House. So,
2: wow,
4: it is a centuries-old Bahay na Bato heritage located, wow, in Balingasag. And a little fun fact, it was once visited by former presidents Emilio Aguinaldo and Sergio Osmeña. So,
2: wow,
4: our municipality is really closely connected to Philippine history. Mm-hmm. And also, I just want to share that recently we celebrated Lambangus Festival. So,
2: yeah,
4: we have our very own Mariculture Park where we cultivate milkfish or bangus. And one of the highlight of our festival is the sugba-sugba sa kalye. So,
2: wow,
4: yun po.
2: Ihaw-ihaw.
4: Yeah, nag-iihaw-ihaw po talaga sa kalye where different sectors from our municipality gather together and eat our delicious bangus.
2: Sarap!
1: So, diba, yung mga late na magde-dinner ngayon,
2: yes,
1: nag-iisip.
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1: 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Yes. 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
4: Yes.
2: Dumiracho from Pasi City, pumunta ng Misamis Oriental.
4: Yes, and I hope you get to try our boneless bangus. It is really delicious.
1: I mean, mo pagsabing boneless bangus, dagupa nang laging sinasabi,
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2: 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Ang dami, yes, natin natututunan.
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2: 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Na ano pala? Balay City.
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4: province of Bukidnon.
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2: Oh,
1: anong district ang ano, Malay-Balay?
4: District 2 po.
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1: 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Ayan, ikaw naman, give us a background, ano ang meron sa Malay-Balay?
4: Yes,
1: Malay ba natin kung
2: may balay dyan?
1: Hindi.
2: May balay
4: absolutely
2: dyan.
4: Bahay-bahay. Malay-Balay City is actually the capital city in the province of Bukidnon.
2: Wow.
4: Balay is a Bisaya word for home.
2: Oh, yes.
4: And it's actually a city situated in the mountain areas.
2: Mm-hmm.
4: So you could actually
5: find in Bukidnon, in Malaybalay City, Bukidnon, one of the top five highest mountains sa Bukidnon itself. And then in Malaybalay City, we are actually celebrating the Kaamulan Festival, if you know one. Kaamulan Festival is wherein we are celebrating the 7 indigenous tribes.
2: Wow.
5: So I believe that we are one of the Philippines wherein maraming mga indigenous tribe yung nagkukonsist sa Bukidnon.
2: Wow.
5: Wherein we are celebrating it annually, known as Kaamulan. Amul, which means gathering or being together. And so, just to let everyone know, Malaybalay City is actually the capital city in the province of Bukidnon. We are actually situated on top of the mountain po.
2: Wow.
5: Kumbaga, heart of the Bukidnon itself or heart of the Mindanao Island as well.
2: Very
1: at
2: nice.
1: At mapasabi ka lang talaga na ain't no mountain high enough.
2: Correct. Yun lang talaga. 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
1: 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Ain't no
2: 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Yun naman.
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5: Yes po.
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2: Isa-isa, go. Miss Pasi.
3: So I am actually taking up Bachelor's of Science in Nursing sa Iloilo po, sa Iloilo Doctors College.
1: Kung saan ako?
2: Doon siya na-confirm.
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1: Hindi, doon ako pinanganak.
2: Yes.
1: Wow. Iloilo Doctors Hospital.
2: Correct.
1: Shout out to my doctor. Dr. Marlon Laho.
2: Mamara, hindi na po doktor yun doon sa Iloilo. 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
1: 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Sa Makati yan. Alabang doktor ko yan. Hi, Doc.
2: Mama, yan. O, syempre.
4: I am currently taking up computer engineering and I am on my second year at the University of Science and Technology of Southern Philippines, Cagayan de Oro City.
2: Ayun. Oh. No, ito naman.
5: I'm currently taking up Bachelor of Science in Development Communication at Bukidnon State University.
2: Yes.
1: Development Communication.
2: Yes, DevCom.
1: Oo, DevCom. Narinig ko na yan.
2: Oo, yes, part naman ng communication. Sa inyo din sa mass communication, meron din yan. Isang
5: parang specialization
2: lang.
5: Yan, di ba? Field of expertise. One of the field of expertise
1: totoo.
5: Nyo.
1: Ayan, yung mga in the future, pwede mong palitan sa, ano, sa, kunyari, gusto mong ipagpatuloy talaga.
5: Yes,
1: yung
5: po.
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5: yes,
1: mga ganyan. Yeah.
5: Where they're going to developmental areas to promote either the place, the food.
1: And aside from promoting the place and the food, di ba, syempre, because you have the idea
5: based.
1: And experiences,
5: yes,
1: pwedeng mong gawin yon. At ikaw ang makipag-coordinate with the press people.
5: Yes po, absolutely.
1: Oh, diba?
2: Okay, ayan. At syempre, dahil Miss Earth ito, may kanya-kanya naman kayong advocacy.
5: Yes,
2: and to
5: po.
2: Be fair, sa lahat, syempre gusto man namin mapakinggan yung mga advocacy nyo kasi nga beauty is for a cause ito, diba?
5: Absolutely.
2: Eh, umpisahin na natin, ano ba yung tingog sa uma? Nang
5: yes,
2: Malaybalay.
5: Tingog sa uma. Tingog is actually the Bisaya word for voice. And uma means farm.
2: Mm-mm.
5: So I'm actually a daughter of a rice farmer.
2: Wow.
5: Wherein our living and education is 100% sustained by rice farming. So I have seen not just the sacrifices of my father who is a farmer, but also their challenges. So it's very important that as a Miss Philippines Earth candidate, Miss Malaybalay City, and most especially as someone pursuing developmental communication, I have to advocate and champion this advocacy, Tingog sa Uma, which means voice of the farm. And Tingog technically stands for teaching innovations to nurture and guide our growers. So it's somewhat like an advocacy that champions climate resilience agriculture, sustainable agriculture, and dignity for every Filipino farmers po.
2: Ayun, very nice. Naku, napakaganda ng pag-explain. Maraming may inspire na gawin din niya at tumulong sa'yo.
5: Yes,
2: ayan.
5: Po.
2: Siyempre, ang atin man pong Miss Balingasag, Miss Oriental, meron naman siyang Eco-Ed, Environmental Empowerment man to. Ano yung education dyan?
4: So, long before I entered the world of pageantry, I've been closely drawn to the in the center of advocacy and when it comes to education. And over time, when I napansin ko po yung mga environmental challenges natin does not stem from indifference but from lack of awareness. And I also came from a municipality, a place where we are deeply value sustainability and also protecting our environment. That's why I want to bring our best practices mm-hmm. and share it to the different sectors in our community that if we build understanding, and this understanding can turn into concrete actions that can create lasting impact po.
2: Ayun, di ba? Eco-ed, yun naman yung sa kanya. Thank you very much. Ay, ang nursing student natin, eh, tourism and agriculture, ang kanya namang advocacy. Bakit yun ang napili mo?
3: Well, I believe na I do not have to connect naman my advocacy with the course that I'm taking. Mm-mm. However, sustainable tourism has been very close to my heart. Mm-mm. As a former tourism ambassadress of my hometown, Haniwai, I decided to look deeper into it. Because when we think about it, there is about 27% of farmers that are living below the poverty threshold. Mm-mm. Meaning, 3 out of 10 farmers are still considered poor Mm-mm. and is still experiencing involuntary hunger. Mm-mm. Which is why I am promoting a farm-to-table journey. Which actually... I'm also promoting yung project po ng mayor namin, which is the BEST program. Mm-hmm. I mean, although our mayor
1: ay, has... Yes, ito yung kumanta ng ano, yung Do Sumayaw You Remember?
2: Hindi, ano yung Earth, Wind, and Fire.
1: Sumayaw Sumunod.
2: Sumayaw Sumunod yung BST. Ito na.
3: Yeah.
1: Oh, yes. Iba yun. Ano ang BST sa inyo?
3: Yung BSD po sa amin is Beautiful, Edible, Sustainable, and Timely Garden.
2: Ayun.
3: Yeah. So basically, parang project po siya na we encourage every barangay to have a backyard garden wherein every local can come and plant. Therefore, yung mga harvest po doon, lalagay po siya namin sa local market. Yes. So that is not only sustainable for our farmers, but also for the economy.
2: Diba? Mm-hmm. Sustainable farming.
3: Yeah.
2: Para lahat tayo, hindi magugutom, pwedeng kumain. Fun fact, si Miss Pasay City ay involved din sa chess and taekwondo.
3: Yes.
2: Oh, paano mo 'to pagsasabay yung chess at taekwondo? Totoo ba sa taekwondo bawal tamaan sa chess?
3: No.
2: I know. Oo, paano?
3: Well, I already stopped. I was a former athlete kasi hindi ko nga siya pasabay-sabay.
2: Correct.
3: So I decided to pursue na lang po yung pageantry journey ko, which I'm very passionate about.
1: Mm-hmm. 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
2: 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May mga sasali ba sa inyo sa talent competition?
5: Yes po, by tomorrow, it's going to be our dance category talent competition. Mm-mm. It will be held at Robinson Star Mill, Pampanga.
2: Mm-mm.
5: And we are actually inviting everyone to please watch our talent competition at Robinson's Pampanga po. Before anything else, ma'am and sirs, we would like to take this opportunity to say, Happy World Environment Day!
2: Yes.
1: Wow, Happy World Environment Day. Ang daming gaganapan every day, no?
5: Yes po.
2: Kanina kasama namin ang Miss Pasig, Miss Marikina, Miss Quezon City, at Miss Mandaluyong sa celebration ng World Environment Day. Nag-donate kami ng seedlings sa Eastwood City.
5: Wow,
2: ayun. 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
2: 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Ayan, bukod pa dyan, abangan din ng Grand Coronation Night on
5: June 27 at Malitbog, Bukidnon.
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1: Oh, Malitbogans. Tama ako. Tama naman, di ba?
5: May mga add on the last part, di ba yan?
1: Yes.
5: Pasiyan.
2: Yes. So kung tomorrow yung dance competition sa talent portion, ang sat Sunday naman ay...
3: The following day.
4: On the following dates is the creative category on June 7.
6: Yung halo-halo.
4: Yes. Mga remix.
2: Correct. Saan gaganapin yun? I announce na lang.
4: One of the... It is actually posted on Miss Philippines Earth page. Pero correct. It is one also of Robinson's Mall.
2: Ayun. At syempre, ang singing competition ay...
3: So June 8.
2: Mm-mm.
3: So still sa Robinson's. Mm-mm. So keep updated po sa Facebook or other social media accounts ng Miss Philippines Earth so that you can support me and my girls. So yes. To the upcoming events. Yes.
2: Yon. Thank you very much to our girls, Miss Pasig City, Miss Balingasag, Miss Amis Oriental, and Miss Malaybalay City.
4: Thank you so much.
1: Yes. Truly. 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
2: From Negros Oriental.
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2: Yeah.
1: Opo, di ba? Magkabalik pa rin po.
2: Alam ko na.
1: Alam nyo na.
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0: Dapat borta. 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A question from Kabanatuan, ayan, what ano, made you decide na sumali ka dito sa Great Man of the Philippines, of the universe?
1: For the Great Man of the Universe, actually, I have been joining pageants already. But I decided to join here because I believe in their purpose. We have a tagline this year that is actually diverse by culture, but we are driven by purpose. So meaning to say that every candidate is really different from one another, different upbringing, different advocacy that we are fighting for. But at the end of the day, our main goal is to promote not only ourselves, but also the things that could actually help our community better. So I believe in that purpose, and that's why I decided to join Great Man of the Universe Philippines.
0: Pero gaya ba ng iba? Marami ka na rin mga pageants na sinalihan from the past before joining this pageant?
1: This is actually my fourth pageant only.
0: Oh.
1: First pageant was just an accident, and then I have feel the excitement in joining pageantry, so I decided to go, and not only because of that, because I have felt the love and support from the people whom I met along the way, so because of them, that's why I am still here and joining pageants.
0: So na-enjoy mo na yung pageantry?
1: Absolutely.
0: Kasi diba not everybody talagang darating yung time na ayoko nakakapagod maghastos, diba? 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Pero iba rin yung fulfillment sa inyo, no?
1: Of course.
0: How true? Di ka pa daw nakakasakay ng airplane?
1: That is absolutely true, because before I promised myself that the only time that I'm going to ride or I mean go in an airplane is when I am already a flight attendant. However, the luck is not there yet.
0: Talaga.
1: And then I shifted my focus to different things that can actually make me happy, and one thing is pageantry.
0: Iba din, no? Yung redirection from the universe and from the Lord, no? Mali mo, di ba? Manalo ka. 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
2: Correct.
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0: yes,
1: there will be crown.
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0: 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Masarap yan sa wasabi.
2: Yan na nga.
0: Sushi. Hindi. Yun. Ayan. O,
2: so
0: Maki
2: you
0: din
2: do
0: ang name.
2: Event hosting on the side. Oo. Yun.
0: Talaga?
2: Ito ba nag-add ng confidence mo to join the Great Man of the Universe Philippines?
1: Of course. Absolutely. Mm-hmm. So, actually, I started my hosting thing when I was in college po. So,
2: okay.
1: That way back 2017, that was a long time ago already.
2: Mm-mm.
1: However, since I actually enjoy speaking to a lot of people in
2: Mm-mm.
1: front of many people, that's why I decided to not make this just a hobby but Mm-mm. a professional work as well.
2: Ayun. At syempre, to be fair, tanungin din naman natin si Mr. Quezon Province, ano naman yung talents niya at magko-contribute din sa pag-join ng Great Man of the Universe Philippines.
3: My talent was dancing. I started dancing po when I was 5 years old.
0: Ay, sampo!
3: Ay, hindi po.
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2: Mm-mm.
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2: 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And you're proud of your past. 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
4: Ang isa pong contribution is pagiging persistent or consistent ko po kasi I was raised po by a single mother and I also started working or even stopped going to school just to work and to fund myself. Mm-hmm. And now I'm here to represent and show the sacrifices made by my people po.
2: Yun naman. 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
0: 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Most Wanted, Mr. Island Tourism Bond, Philippines sa Dumaguete. Ah, talaga?
4: Oh. Bikini Open.
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2: Yeah.
0: Tapos sabi niya, oo nga eh, dati ka, kami lang yung may alam nun. 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So, malapit ka rin doon?
4: Oh, malapit lang.
0: From Dumaguete ka rin?
4: Oh, Dumaguete rin ako.
0: Ang sarap-sarap sa Dumaguete. Yes. Malapit kayo sa Apo Island?
4: Oh, malapit lang din.
0: Oh, diba? Kung saan, ano, makakasabay mo mag-swimming ang mga malalaking turtles. Yes. Diba?
4: Kaya,
0: yes. Pwede mag-swimming tayo?
2: Wow. Yun naman eh. Pero syempre, how are you preparing for this upcoming event? Ano, may mga activities na rin ba kayo na sinalihan? And what activities you look forward to para naman sa inyong paparating na Grand Coronation Night?
1: Okay, for our activities, we already have our photo shoot before. That's why there are pictures on screen that is being flashed. Yes. And to tell everyone about our activities, so on June 8th, we're going to have our national costume competition. Yeah. That is going to be held at Araneta Center, Cubao. Mm-hmm. And on 9 and 10 of June, we're going to roam around Baguio City. Wow. So we're going to have our tour. Mm-hmm. And on the 11th, that is going to be our coronation night, and that is going to be in Mandaluyong at the Bigger Pictures po.
2: Ayun.
0: Saan sa Mandaluyong?
2: Bigger Pictures.
1: The Bigger Pictures.
0: May lugar ba ngayon?
2: Ngayon.
1: It is an events
0: place. Lang
1: kanilang
0: hapon. Ah, yeah.
1: Kanina lang.
0: Kanina lang. Para sa kanila. Ah, bongga. May event.
2: It's an event place in Mandaluyong. Yes. Hanapin na lang Bigger Pictures.
1: Yes, the Bigger Pictures.
2: The Bigger Pictures. Ano yung mga segments? Naabangan yan bukod sa ano? Yes, ano yung mga segments?
3: Mga segments po, Mr. Maki said po, yung sa national competition po. Mm-hmm. Tapos sa June 9 and 10 po, ang aabangan nyo po is our short story competition, our closer interview, and our
1: talent competition.
3: Which will showcase our ability and our talents po. Tapos on June 11, we will also showcase our body and swimwear and also our black fashionable outfit, right?
1: Yes.
3: And our on our production number, that would be our wire costume. We will be having our wire costume during our production number.
2: Ayon. And Nigel, ano naman yung mga titles at stake? Ganon. At anong mangyayari dun sa mananalo? Lalaban ba sa ibang bansa?
4: Yes po. May 3 top titles po na lalaban sa ibang bansa. Mm-hmm. Tapos, the rest remaining, may 2 din pong runner-up. At yung 3 is cultural, heritage, and yung
1: if I want to yes, add more, add more. So the title holder itself, the grand winner of yes. Great Man of the Universe Philippines, will be competing here in our country.
2: Wow.
1: Maybe in Boracay next, after this pageant. That's going to be the international thing for yes. the Great Man of the Universe. And then there is this Caballero who will be competing in Venezuela, if I'm not mistaken.
2: Wow.
1: And then the last one is the top model, Mr. Top Model. That's another title that is going to compete naman po sa Turkey. So those are the three titles that will be competing this year. And then there are surprise titles po that is going to be for next year.
2: Wow.
3: This is the three titles.
1: Yeah, this is the three titles.
0: Oh, malay nyo, nakikinig yung ibang mga representative candidates pala.
1: Hi guys.
0: Talaga naman, sana makapag-guess din kami. Oh, di ba?
3: Either one of us.
0: Pinakamabilis na paraan because we have a remaining 3 minutes. Ayan. Ano yung mga pinaka-core or pinaka-focus ng bawat advokasya ng bawat isa sa inyo? Nigel.
4: So, sa akin po is physical fitness and mental health awareness.
0: Yes.
4: Since noon, I was very skinny. And despite I have a condition which is a heart condition, so it might hinder me getting bigger. Now, I have to fight against that odd just to stay healthy.
0: As in, kaya talaga. Basta kaya. Disiplina lang. Okay. Anong heart condition mo?
4: Parang may butas po.
0: Hanggang ngayon?
4: Hindi ko pa na-check. Hopefully, natapangan na po.
0: Ako din, hindi ko rin na-check yung sa akin eh. Ang nag-check sa akin yung cardio ko, pulmo ko, ganyan. 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Oo. Thank you. Ikaw naman, ano, Neil Justin.
2: No.
0: May ano talaga pag Justin. Ay,
2: Justin.
0: Okay. Hindi, nasa flight na siya. Papunta na siya ulit ng Dubai.
2: Okay.
3: So, I chose vendors empowerment po. Since I was raised by hardworking fish vendor parents, I've seen their hard work. I've seen that vendors is working long hours. And they are waking up before sunrise just for them to provide for their families. And I myself, I want my advocacy to be the voice for our vendors. Give them recognition despite of give them recognition because of their contribution in our society. And also, encourage programs to support their livelihood and well-being po.
2: Bongga.
0: Pag mga ganyang agriculture, di ba, syempre, ang namamahala dyan sa Senado, Senator Kiko Pangilinan, di ba?
3: Yes po.
0: Next.
1: Yes po. So my advocacy is all about mental health awareness. And I recognize that a true great man must champion psychological resilience just as fervently as physical fortitude. And also with my another advocacy, which is supporting locals, when we champion our local products, Filipino products, it means that we are also championing Filipino people. So let us support local.
2: Yay! Well said, dear candidates. Good luck on your upcoming competition.
1: Thank you very much.
2: Shine and enjoy the moment. Diba naman? May you all be the great man universe of the Philippines.
0: Tinitingnan ko sa monitor si Maki. Totoo nga, may hawig siya kay Enchong D. No? Marami kang
1: yun po yung sinasabi namin.
0: Di ba kaya sabi ko, ay, kaya patingin ako sa malapit, sa malayo, sa lahat ng screens. In fairness, shout out kay Francis Chi, ang isa sa mga mahal na mahal ko talaga, ang aking palaging stylist kapag may mga ABS-CBN ball.
2: Yan. 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
0: Talaga? Yes. Actually, meron din. Yes.
2: Di ba naman? Thank you very much, guys. Good luck again. At maraming salamat sa mga nanood na kinig sa atin. Abangan po kami ni Mama Jayo sa aming mga Sunday shows. Ako po sa Travel ni Awel, 3 o'clock po hanggang 4:30 bago mag-TV Patrol weekend.
0: Ako naman po sa Sunday, 12 noon to 1:30 7 PM para sa Bongga Kajay. 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
2: Yes.
0: The Kneeling Carabao, yes. 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
2: Yes. 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
2: At syempre, sumabay naman po kayo dahil alam na natin ito. 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